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0: Catty, Jesse, and I go back. Nothing says summer like a summer carnival, right? And Preston is having one with free admission, ride tickets, and limited ride bracelets available for purchase right on the site. That is going to be happening this Thursday through Saturday at the second annual Preston Summer Carnival. All kinds of vendors, rides, and of course, all that delicious carnival food too. 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

Lake Shelton, Pistolanis, and boys round here. It's Eastern Connecticut's Country Station. I've got Luke Combs coming up. Also, Lauren Elena, too. Right now, crank up the Shaboozy with Jelly Roll. And give me an amen, WCTY.

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0: all my exes. We got another hour of Eastern Connecticut's country with a throwback. Toby, Made in America. Also, Morgan Wallen is coming up, too, with his song Love Somebody. And tomorrow, one of our favorite days at the radio station is Wolf Wednesday. We have our Pooch of the Week. It will be announced tomorrow morning with Jimmy and Shelley with All Paws on Deck as we try to find a forever home. You know what I said there? Forever? Yeah, okay. I think you got it. That's like a little dad joke thing. That is tomorrow. And check our Facebook page. And make sure you always share that post as we try to find that dog new home with WCTY.
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Tomorrow, we've got more concert tickets. 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

0: 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And we have your chance to win more concert tickets. See Brad Paisley. That show is coming up at the end of the month, Hartford Healthcare Amphitheater. 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Brad Paisley tickets with all those great summer songs. You're going to have a chance to see him. Haven't seen him in a long time. Looking forward to that show coming up in just a few weeks.
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0: 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Love that song. I've got another hour of Eastern Connecticut's country. Throwback from Faith Hill. Post Malone coming up, too.
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10: 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We'll be right back.

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1: 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Celebrating America's 250th birthday with America's music. 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

0: 97.7 WCTY, Zach Brown Band and Jimmy Buffett with Knee Deep. Wish I'd have been at that show at Fenway Park when he gave away that free cruise to every single person. Cost him over $2 million, I believe, to give away a cruise to every single person at Fenway Park that day.
1: Hey, Tammy, I'm trying to do a stove ad.
2: Well, I knew you were going to tell people about the great new Yodel and Hearthstone stove sales going on now, and I thought, hey, why not let people know about the fantastic furniture loft we have upstairs here at Preston Trading Post?
1: So just taking advantage of my stove ad to sell furniture. That's so you. Well, I guess people love your style and collections, so have at it.
2: Thank you. You heard it from the horse's mouth, so come into Preston Trading Post today. You'll be glad you did.
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1: Members of the USS Virginia returned home on Monday after 6 months deployment.
2: Oh, those are the best. Remember, we used to go to those?
1: Yeah, I love that.
2: And watch the families and the signs. It was so beautiful.
1: Brian Boyd was the honorary. He got the first hug of the homecoming.
2: That's wonderful.
1: He had got to see his three kids. Hadn't seen them in 6 months there. Sarah Boyd was there. Sarah took the kids out for ice cream every Thursday to celebrate that they made it a week with Daddy being gone. And then there was Victoria. She was there to give her husband, Victoria Bickford, gave her husband a present. She had a sign that said, "Welcome home, Ryan. We missed you." And she handed Ryan Bickford a present wrapped in blue. Inside was a positive pregnancy test. Turns out that Victoria has been keeping a secret. She's 10 weeks pregnant, she is. Turns out she got pregnant 10 weeks ago when she flew out to visit him. So that explains a lot, doesn't it?
2: Yes, that does. Hallelujah.
1: Hallelujah.
2: Oh,
1: congratulations.
2: Thank you.
1: All the 130 members all had the same thing to say to their wives. How did the grass get so high?
2: Yeah, you're supposed to mow it.

0: 97.7 WCTY, Luke Bryan with One Margarita. It's Wolf Wednesday. We got our Puppy of the Week. We'll announce that coming up 8:15 today with All Paws on Deck. 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
1: Hey, Dr. Naresta. 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
2: We're ready for some Q&A.
3: How do you introduce the customer to all the different types of mattresses?
4: 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And they should spend a little bit more time. When they actually try a mattress, once they get to that point, they need to sleep in the position they wake up in. Not the position they go to bed in, but the position they wake up in for a good 7 to 10 minutes.
5: Come in here, let the sleep professionals take you through the gambit of the bed. You have to get on the bed.
3: Sure.
5: And once you're on the bed, then that's good. How that bed reacts to your body is all the difference in the world. Then get up, go for a walk for 5 minutes. The buildings are sizable. Just take a walk, plenty of furniture to look at, then come back and get back on those beds again. Your mind will settle on something, believe me.
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0: man.
1: Stupid, adorable criminals.
2: A man who is accused, this happened up in Springfield there, a man accused of robbing a bank with a stick was captured when he fell out of a tree.
0: That's where he got a stick.
2: Yes.
3: Are you serious?
2: He did say it was his favorite branch. So. Michael Taylor arrested after a four-hour search by police in five different departments. Taylor demanded money from a teller at the People's Bank. 9:30 in the morning, his weapon was a stick. Uh-huh. He then fled the bank in a red Jeep. A lieutenant spotted the Jeep and tried to pull him over. He refused to stop. Taylor eventually did stop, and he ran across the highway into the woods there on I-91. That sent off an intensive search of the area and the Connecticut Riverbank by several troopers from Holyoke and Northampton and East Hampton and Hatfield, all involved in trying to
0: big
2: find
0: cities,
2: a,
0: yeah.
2: Find a, can be careful because he is carrying a stick.
0: He's got a stick.
3: It's a big stick. Oh, my goodness. It's huge.
2: And then he went and hid in a tree.
3: Well, of course he could. He felt a connection.
2: And while the police were looking underneath the tree trying to find him, that's when the branch broke that he was on and fell down right into the arms
0: right
2: of the
0: there.
2: Waiting police officers who were gathered around there, eating some donuts, drinking some coffee, wondering where to look next. Fell out of the tree right on top of us. For a minute,
0: I found him.
3: There he is.
2: I really felt like I was out on a limb, he said.
3: That's cute.
2: I don't know. It's a stick up.
3: Stick up.
2: It was a stick up.
0: Turn his mic off, Shelly.
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1: Well, a doctor is saying do not suck in your stomach when you're taking in pictures. It causes medical implications, adverse effects on the diaphragm, causes your diaphragm to move upward instead of down, impairing its normal function. In other words, it could stick that way.
2: Is he serious?
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1: Dr. Robert Glatter.
2: 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Dr. Glatter?
1: Dr. Glatter.
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0: 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It's Traffic Light Day, National Underwear Day. On this date in history, in 1861, the federal government levied an income tax for the first time. 1891, American Express issued their first traveler's checks. Traffic lights installed for the first time in 1914, and the first baseball game broadcast over the radio happened on this date in 1921.
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Kenny, Brad, Gary, and a couple of Lukes. 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

0: 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WCTY has got our Rock the Boat 8, and we're taking reservations and booking cabins already. And we have an informational meeting coming up on August 11th. That's this coming Tuesday night at 7 o'clock at Beth Jacob Synagogue with Mark Bokoff. So if you'd like to get some information on how you can join us, we'll be leaving this winter on February 27th, flying to Miami, getting on board the Norwegian Aqua, brand new cruise ship on the Norwegian line, and visiting some amazing ports and escaping that harsh Connecticut winter and going on a Norwegian cruise in the Eastern Mediterranean. So join us for that information meeting on August 11th.
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6: Well, yesterday's comfortable warm air mass isn't going to last, as mugginess returns as soon as today, to be followed by oppressive levels of humidity later this week. Now, Thursday and Friday are first alert weather days, as heat index values could reach a 95 to 100 degrees. Furthermore, there's a risk both days for storms, could be strong, also heavy rain producers. When it comes to the weekend, unsettled conditions carry over to Saturday with at least a chance for isolated storms, but for now, we're expecting dry weather Sunday. Also, while still a bit muggy, the humidity won't be as bad on Sunday. Beyond the weekend, we're going dry for Monday with increasing chances for rain and storms on Tuesday. In the First Alert Forecast Center at Channel 3, I'm meteorologist Scott Haney wishing you all a great, safe, and healthy Wednesday.
7: Summertime in Eastern Connecticut, where you still have to bring a sweater to work. Because it's 57 degrees in the office.
8: It's so cold in here.
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0: 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Giving away tickets again, we've got Riley Green. We'll do that with reverse trivia coming up at 7:41. But if you want to win some tickets for Brad Paisley, all you have to do is type the word Brad and then text it to us at 860-886-1515. 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

0: He's working towards universal health care. While ICE creates chaos nationwide, Governor Lamont's passed laws banning ICE from our schools and places of worship.
1: ICE, go home. 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
0: And as Trump cut taxes for billionaires, Governor Lamont's cutting taxes for the middle class, with new plans to make sure big corporations pay their fair share.
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0: 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That's Ned Lamont.
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97.7 WCTY, Ellen Langley and Morgan Wallen. Well, the farmer's market out at Norwich, it is going to open up at 9 o'clock this morning. We've got Lakeview Farms out there, and you've got the famous salads from Vinny Caffone. He's going to be on hand to do that. And then later on tonight out at Howard T. Brown Park, it's going to be Rocking the Docks. And Red Light is going to be performing. And a big thank you to our broadcast sponsor, the Nickerson Agency, your exclusive GEICO representatives in Eastern Connecticut. 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

0: 97.7 WCTY, Stella Lefty. Like it when you're nice to me. Chances up you're waking up this morning in a cold house. Chances are, anyway. Chances are cold. According to a study that was done in America's preferred sleep temperature, people in the Northeast like it cold. Massachusetts likes it the coldest. 63 is what they like waking it up to. And Rhode Island likes it the next coldest, followed by Oregon, then Connecticut. We're doing our own survey on our Facebook page. And so far, everybody's saying the low 60s, 62 or lower, 65, 61, low 60s. Be a part of that conversation.
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6: Well, yesterday's comfortable warm air mass isn't going to last as mugginess returns as soon as today, to be followed by oppressive levels of humidity later this week. Now, Thursday and Friday are first alert weather days as heat index values could reach a 95 to 100 degrees. Furthermore, there's a risk both days for storms could be strong, also heavy rain producers. When it comes to the weekend, unsettled conditions carry over to Saturday with at least a chance for isolated storms. But for now, we're expecting dry weather Sunday. Also, while still a bit muggy, the humidity won't be as bad on Sunday. Beyond the weekend, we're going dry for Monday with increasing chances for rain and storms on Tuesday. In the First Alert Forecast Center at Channel 3, I'm meteorologist Scott Haney wishing you all a great, safe, and healthy Wednesday.

0: 97.7 WCTY, Luke Bryan down to 1. It's Wednesday, and Buford J. Clodhopper is on the phone with us. I don't know why he calls us on Wednesday, but he calls us on Wednesday. Good morning, Buford.
1: I call you on Wednesday because it reminds me of your show. It's hump day.
0: Okay, so it's hump day, that's right.
1: You know, I've had a lot of extra time lately here at the Clodhopper Estate, and we had an all-new first thing ever yesterday.
0: Yeah? What was that?
1: I tried my hand at bacon.
0: You were bacon? Okay.
1: Yes,
0: how'd that go?
1: I was bacon and everything, and I got to tell you, buddy, I made some peanut butter nut bars that were to absolutely die for.
0: Oh, to die for? Okay.
1: Yeah, well, if you had peanut allergies, I mean.
0: Yeah.
1: They were to die for, I'm telling you.
0: Mm-hmm. Well, okay. Peanut butter nut bars. All right. Keep them away from
1: all
0: me.
1: Right. Well, I got another batch in the oven right now, so I got to get going. Listen, you kids have a good day today and a gooder day tomorrow.

0: 97.7 WCTY, Hands of Time. That is Eric Church. Today in Jimmy and Shelley History. Oh, we go back to COVID, and Kylie Jenner spent a big amount of money to buy her daughter a pony, and we thought that was just a little bit of, you know, just extravagance at the time, but then I thought it was hypocritical because I'd spent so much money to buy some sand because I missed going to the beach during COVID time, and I went and bought some sand for my own beach.
1: Kylie Jenner is in the news. She's taking some heat for being tone deaf because she bought her 2-year-old daughter Stormy $200,000 pony that she had shipped in from the Netherlands.
2: $200,000
1: pony that she had shipped in, and
3: she's a bazillionaire.
1: And the baby's making money too, I believe.
3: Yeah, because she's on social media
2: company.
1: She's an influencer.
3: Checkmark, man.
1: She's an influencer.
3: She is. Ding, dang it.
2: The toddlers do whatever she says.
1: I mean, people say that about me because
3: yes,
1: I took a lot of my stimulus money and I was upset that I couldn't go to the beaches. So I took my stimulus money and I bought 6 cubic yards of sand.
3: The best they had.
1: You know what? Yeah, the best sand. I had it shipped.
3: You had it shipped from Maui.
2: Use it for sand.
3: And that made you happy.
1: Isn't that the key
3: to happiness? Isn't it the key to do those things so you can just lose yourself on that sand?
2: Make your own beach.
4: Does your child want to be a star? Are they dreaming of the spotlight?
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1: Oh, I can't wait.
0: Oh, you're going to like this one here, too.
1: Oh, I probably am.
0: Allie Schmidt of Plainfield has qualified for the Roller Skating World Cup.
1: I saw that the other day. Congratulations, Allie.
0: She'll be competing in Chicago September 18th through September 20th of this year. She started skating when she was 5 years old at Skate Inn on Norwich Road in Plainfield. After years of competing, she achieved her lifelong goal of qualifying for the World Skate World Figure Cup, representing Team USA.
1: Wow.
0: She's a 15-time national champion.
1: All happened there at the Plainfield Skate.
0: A junior at Plainfield High School, Schmidt said she's always had great support from the town and school community. Mm-hmm. Allie is an outstanding student who brings the same discipline, focus, and positivity to her academic work as she does to her sports, said the high school principal, Stacy Keller. Seeing her hard work pay off at an international stage is an inspiration for our entire school community. So congratulations, and that's our
1: Happy news.
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0: 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Hey, if you want your tickets to see Brad Paisley in concert at the Hartford Healthcare Amphitheater, and you know, all you have to do is text us. Text us, Brad, at 860-886-1515. Simple as that.
1: That is simple.
0: Simple as that, and you're in the running for the tickets for that. And I guess next week we'll start playing some games, giving away some tickets too.
1: Oh, it's good to know. Yeah.

0: 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Need your blood, and today's the day for you to give your blood, and hopefully you can get out there and do that today. So join us 10 o'clock until 3 o'clock today, United Community and Family Services, where we'll be collecting blood today. That's at 47 Town Street in the room named Community R. Just call 1-800-GIVE-LIFE if you can do that today. So please.
1: I saw all the guys yesterday at the National Night Out.
0: Oh, good.
1: They said, we need blood.

0: 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Today is National Underwear Day, and we're learning way more than we want to learn about our listeners' habits.
1: Did you ask them?
0: Yeah.
1: Then why are you startled that they gave you their real answers?
0: Well, I don't
1: know. Well.
0: According to a survey that was done, tidy whities number one for men at 51% are wearing tidy whities right now. That's what men are wearing.
1: It's good to know.
0: Boxer briefs, 26%. Boxers, only 10%. That's my choice there. Only 10%.
1: Well, look at you spilling the beans.
0: Yeah, well.
1: About your beans.
0: Proud. I'm proud of that. Long johns, 2%.
1: What? That's the farmers out in Wisconsin.
0: Yeah. Jock straps, 1%.
1: What?
0: Men are wearing that. Men are wearing jock straps.
1: Yeah,
0: 1% are wearing that there.
1: Explain that later, okay?
0: The average man buys new underwear once every 5 years.
1: Well, that makes sense.
0: I go through mine a lot.
1: Jimmy, I have to buy new underwear again.
0: 22% do not change their underwear on a daily basis. And, 30% keep their underwear for 3 years or more. Yeah, 3 years or more.
1: 3 years or more?
0: Sure, there's some that are around longer than that. I don't
1: know. Well, as long as, you know, how many pairs of underwear do you own? Like, I have like 25 pairs.
0: Yeah, at least.
1: So, the ones at the bottom that I never get to.
0: I got the camp underwear. I got the house underwear.
1: The camp underwear. That's
0: let's see
1: precious.
0: What our listeners are saying there. Bobby Bissell is saying the Speedos. That's not
1: Bobby,
0: underwear.
1: Nuh-uh.
0: We asked, given a lot of choices there, we said the tidy whities, boxers, briefs, thongs, panties, boy shorts. Amy May says something else. Cheryl says, does nothing count?
1: Cheryl.
0: I know.
1: Cheryl. You're right. We learn a lot about our listeners. Too much. Too much.
0: John Roush, please. Okay. Anyways, you can see what they wear.
1: I know what John said.
0: If you want to, you can see what they say.
1: Depends on what day it is.
0: Mm-hmm.
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0: 97.7 WCTY, Post Malone and Blake Shelton. This year at the WCTY Beach Party, they will be serving some alcoholic beverages at our Beach Party. Remember?
1: I forgot that they did that.
0: They did that. They started. Boy, and that's when it really changed.
1: Turns into a real party.
0: Oh, boy.
1: Hey, now.
0: All right. Our annual beach party is coming up on August 23rd, and it's presented by Superior Auto Center. And we are looking forward to seeing you once again.
1: Will we play match game?
0: Oh, yeah. We got to definitely got to do match game today. So we got Sun Blank up there. So
1: Oh, good. Sun Blank. That's such a toughie.

0: 97.7 WCTY Sideways, Dirk Spentley. Today, also National Oyster Day today. And who doesn't like oysters?
1: Me.
0: They're kind of polarizing, aren't they?
1: They're kind of gooey and yucky.
0: Well, people love them or they hate them. So
1: that's what I mean there. One person that hates them and one person that loves them. Mm-hmm. I wonder if you could tell the difference.
0: Mm-hmm. You seem like you're somebody who doesn't like them all that much.
1: You know, they say you're not too clever, but they're wrong. Yes, you guessed correctly.
0: So we asked our listeners where to go to get some, and I think I need to get some oysters. Get 12 on
1: half. Too bad you don't know Jesse Roach, because
0: I thought he would answer our question there on our Facebook page, because he likes to promote his oyster business.
1: He surely does.
0: And he went off. He left the radio business and went off and started his own oyster business now. And
1: he went on that boat. Didn't he do the sea catch? Deadly Sea Catch?
0: Yeah, the TV show.
1: Dangerous. He was on it for a while.
0: Yeah. Now he's got his own oyster business in Maine. That's where he is, up in Maine.
1: Probably elect him a senator.
0: Let's see, what do we got? Could do worse, right?
1: I'd vote for him, actually. Jesse's cool.
0: Amy May likes Captain Scott's and S&P Oysters. You know, we've got some great oyster places. They even name their places the oyster.
1: So if you're not interested in oysters, you don't go there.
0: A couple of votes for 85 Maine and Putnam. They say they got some good oysters.
1: Beachhead, you know what? 85 is pretty nice. Fancy, very nice.
0: Melanie says the Beachhead is a place to go for some oysters today. So get some oysters today. Order a dozen on the half shell today. Have some oysters.
1: You'll look so refined.
0: Mm. Oysters.
1: Calm down.
0: They're an aphrodisiac, too. That's the other thing about them.
1: That must be the reason I don't like them.
2: Ask your bank a question. Where are they headquartered? If it's hundreds of miles away, or even in another country maybe, are they really your community bank? 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
1: Let's be real. 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

0: 97.7 WCTY, Morgan Wallen, a stupid, adorable criminal here today. We got a Cook County jail worker was arrested for having relations with an inmate. And
1: come on.
0: Dominique Montgomery hid a cell phone and candy in her underwear before she passed it to her inmate boyfriend and then exchanged hundreds of sexy pictures with him. She told cops she did it because she liked the inmate, which is why Shelly could never work at court, and that's why you could.
1: Why is that?
0: Because, you know, you like the bad boys. That's why.
1: I like the bad boys?
0: Yeah, you could never work at court, and you'd probably be trying to sneak something into one of the.
1: What about the sex pictures? What am I going to do about those? Who's going to take those? Not me.
0: You'd still bring them candy.
1: That I got. Probably like hard candy. Oh, well, never mind.
0: Werther's original, probably.
1: In my purse.
0: Yeah.

0: my mind. 97.7 WCTY, Brett Eldridge. Hey, tonight, Red Light.
1: Ooh, Red Rock Light. The Docks.
0: Rock the Docks, Howard T. Brown Park. Don't miss it.

0: Well, a woman's on vacation. She is by herself.
1: A woman all by herself on vacation?
0: They left the husband
1: she's
0: at home.
1: She's very...
0: And the kids even said she'd go on vacation.
1: Well, look at there.
0: Good for her. And,
1: good for her.
0: She calls her husband and she says...
1: What did she say to him?
0: She says, how's my cat? How's my cat? Cat. Worried about her cat.
1: She's worried about her cat.
0: Hmm. Okay. Husband says, well, the cat's dead.
1: Oh, no.
0: A woman's upset and says, well, you... Could have broken the news to me when I got...
1: Gently
0: when I got home, maybe. I can't enjoy my vacation now. Could have said like a little white lie. Maybe like the cat's on the roof and you can't get her down or something. And husband says, oh, okay, I'm sorry. I'll remember that. The woman says, anyway, all right, how's my mother doing? Husband says, your mother's on the roof and we can't get her down.
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0: WCTY. It's time for reverse trivia.
1: Gee, Jimmy, how do you play that?
0: Well, I'll ask questions, and all you have to do is get them wrong.
1: You'll ask the questions, but I have to get them wrong.
0: Right. We invented this game so that...
1: Everybody could win.
0: Anybody. You don't have to be smart.
1: It's like our participation ribbon.
0: Yeah. You get a ribbon.
1: You get a ribbon. Everybody gets a ribbon.
0: And we got tickets for Riley Green and Justin Moore in concert at the Meadows Music Center. Call us at 860-886-1515. Death Punch part of that show?
1: I don't believe so, Jimmy.
0: Then I'm not going. Here's Riley Green.

0: 97.7 WCTY, Riley Green, it's Rivers Trivia.
1: That's right. It's Luigi, and he's a hot ticket, let me tell you.
0: Boy, okay. All right.
1: Luigi, have you have any idea what you've gotten yourself into?
2: Well, either trying to call you, but I've been dying to do it.
0: All right.
1: He loves me. Louis loves me.
0: Reverse trivia. You don't want to get the questions wrong. Do you want to get them right or wrong? Which way do you want to go?
1: Louis, you're pretty smart.
2: I'll go wrong.
0: Okay.
2: No, you know what? You know what? Let's go right.
0: Let's go right. Okay.
1: Oh, Louis!
2: Everybody wants
0: first.
2: To go wrong. Why don't we go for the gold?
0: This is first. First time for everything.
1: I'm
0: right?
1: shocked.
0: All right.
1: Good for you.
0: All right. Five questions.
1: I don't even know the answers. So.
0: You got to get them all right. We'll see what happens here. Right.
1: Okay.
0: First time question.
1: I'll hold your hand.
0: All right. Who was the first president of the United States?
2: George Washington.
0: Who was known as the Iron Lady?
2: Margaret Thatcher.
0: Oh, wow. Okay. In what country was the first heart transplant taken place?
1: First heart transplant.
2: Ooh. Heart transplant. It's a toss-up. But I'm going to have to go with USA.
0: No, that's not correct. It was South Africa. But it was
1: South Africa? I want to recount.
0: What is the chemical symbol for gold?
2: Oh, God. GO1.
0: AU.
2: AU, that was it, yes.
0: Studies have proven that roundabouts are the most effective way for traffic to go through any... True or false?
2: Yeah. I'm from Australia.
0: You're from Australia. False? All right. Well, should have probably gone with getting the answer.
1: I thought you were a roundabout guy.
2: No, I'm against... Yeah, I am pro. I'm sorry.
1: Yeah, that's why we argued the other day. It's been a while.
2: I'm sitting here in the parking lot ready to go to the heart specialist. They figured out I have a heart, Shelly.
1: Huh?
0: That's something.
1: I don't know. I think you should need a second opinion.
0: That's something.
2: Oh, it's terrible.
1: You're terrible, roundabout guy.
0: Well, no worry. First time somebody tried to go with answering the question.
1: You know,
0: right.
1: He came out strong, man.
0: Started
1: he came
0: off
1: out strong.
0: Strong. Yeah, he got the first two right just like
1: I
0: that.
1: I loved it.
0: Yeah.
1: But, Luigi.
2: I forgot AU and I forgot South Africa. What kind
1: of my gosh. He is at the heart doctor. You know, let's cut him some slack.
0: All right. We're going to.
1: Besides. Love you, man.
2: I love you, Sal. Bye, sir.
0: We're going to give him the tickets.
2: WCTY is the greatest.
0: We'll give him the tickets.
1: We're going to give you the tickets.
0: Enjoy.
1: Aw, Luigi.
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8: Well, yesterday's comfortable warm air mass isn't going to last as mugginess returns as soon as today, to be followed by oppressive levels of humidity later this week. Now, Thursday and Friday are first alert weather days as heat index values could reach 95 to 100 degrees. Furthermore, there's a risk both days for storms could be strong, also heavy rain producers. When it comes to the weekend, unsettled conditions carry over to Saturday with at least a chance for isolated storms. But for now, we're expecting dry weather Sunday. Also, while still a bit muggy, the humidity won't be as bad on Sunday. Beyond the weekend, we're going dry for Monday with increasing chances for rain and storms on Tuesday. In the First Alert Forecast Center at Channel 3, I'm meteorologist Scott Haney wishing you all a great, safe, and healthy Wednesday.

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2: 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Country singer Terry Clark is 58. Director James Gunn is 60. Ooh, that's old. And Marsha. Marie McCormick is 70.
0: All right, we're going to get a Terry Clark song on for her.
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0: And if it's your birthday, you can text us 860-886-1515, please.
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0: birthday girl, Terry Clark. Happy birthday. All right, we got Scott Thomas, 50. Randy McCullough is 32 in Ledyard. John Holt, 60 in Plainfield. Haley Keeney, 32 in Baltic. Harley. Remember that song, Harley? Glenn Larkin is 64 in Norwich. Carly Beecher, Anthony Good is 71, and Zachary Burgess, 26 in Brooklyn. There you go.
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0: 97.7 WCTY, Jason Aldean. Earlier, we were talking about today, Oyster Day. And,
1: yes, we went on and on. We're going to talk about it some more.
0: No, oysters are the seventh hated food in America. So
1: now you're talking. Yeah. Now I can get on board.
0: Caviar is the sixth hated food in America.
1: Man, I don't care for it.
0: You probably have it all the time, so yeah.
1: No, I've had it once. That's all I needed to, because you have to try it once before you can hate it. Come on.
0: No, I don't think I've tried it. So
1: you haven't tried it. It's kind of salty.
0: Squid is our fifth hated. Tofu is our fourth hated food.
1: What's to hate? Tastes like nothing. Take a bite of chewy nothing.
0: Sardines is our third hated food. Mm-hmm. Liver is our second hated food.
1: You know, those are all good for you. Incredibly.
0: Yeah, incredibly good. All those are
1: dense
0: really good
1: with
0: food.
1: Protein. How many videos I watch? Sardines is the way to go.
0: And our most hated food is?
1: Liver.
0: I said liver is our second
1: hated food. Oh, I'm sorry.
0: Food.
1: I meant I didn't. I was, how embarrassing. Oh, thank you. The most hated food is...
0: Anchovies!
1: Wait a minute. Isn't that sardines?
0: No, it's not.
1: I'm so confused. I don't like those either.
0: You don't put sardines on your pizza.
1: They look like sardines.

0: 97.7 WCTY, Darius Rucker, Beers and Sunshine. Got our lottery ticket up there on our Facebook page for tonight's drawing, which is $686 million. $686 million, that's tonight's Powerball jackpot.
1: And so. I was talking to our friend Ken from Supreme Hot Dog the other day. Mm-hmm. He's going to subscribe just for the advertisement.
0: Well, sure.
1: He said, what a great investment. $12 for a whole year.
0: $12 for a whole year.
1: And we mentioned you, Ken, Supreme Hot Dogs. Here you go. There's your $12, Ken.
0: You already earned it right there.
1: They were there, and they hand out free hot dogs.
0: Well, now
1: God
0: he better.
1: Bless him.
0: Now he better.
1: He's got $12.
0: Okay.
1: $0.09 a month? Come on, Ken.
0: All right. I'm going to check in 2 hours and see if he's subscribed.
1: He says he listens all the time.
0: And we got a lot of great prizes that you can choose from, but don't choose the scratch-off tickets. Come on, people. You can choose $30,000 to a charity or
1: you say,
0: 3,
1: don't
0: 000,
1: do it, but they do it every
0: or
1: time.
0: Or 3,000 scratch-off tickets or a party for 20. Is that our friends? Look at that and see if that's our friends.
1: I'll answer it.
0: You want to answer it?
1: Yeah, answer it.
0: Okay.
1: Good morning, WCTY.
2: Hi. Hi, this is Joe from Red Cross. How are you?
1: Hey, it's Joe from Red Cross.
0: Yeah, what's going on? You guys need some help today?
2: Well, I just want to make you aware. I will say first, thank you for those listeners who came out, and we did pretty well. Mm-hmm. You know, again, I have to stress, when you sign up, you got to come. And I know that the weather was so nice, you're probably off the beach, but we really need to get those numbers up. We have a blood drive today over at United Community and Family Services in Norwich, and that has plenty of room for blood donors. So if you got the time, just go right over there. They're right down towards in the center. I'll give you the address, which is on 47 Town Street, and it's a drive that needs lots of donors because it's not very well. People haven't signed up to that, and we also have ones that are going to come up over at the American Red Cross Center on Salem Turnpike coming up on the 6th, and that needs blood donors. So we're doing everything we can to have as many blood drives as we can because we're just that short of blood.
1: We're going to be accommodating, you know, get people out there. Joe's calling us once a week now.
2: Right in.
0: All right.
2: They can just walk right in. We need them, and we're figuring because we're so low, and the hospitals are asking for thousands of pints per week. And we're trying to accommodate. But, you know, somebody said to me when I was over there at the drive, he said, how come you guys are always asking for blood? And I said, well, think of it this way. The average blood drive collects between 25 and 28 pints of blood. And we need 2,000 to 3,000 pints for our hospitals per week.
0: There you go.
1: Definitely
0: there
1: need.
0: There you go.
1: Joe, right. Thanks for calling. That was perfect timing.
0: Yeah, thanks so much. We're sending our listeners out there right now to help you. Here's Luke Bryan.

0: 97.7 WCTY. We'll dedicate that song to Susanna because she's country and she knows it.
1: Oh, you know, she's country through and through.
0: All right, we got Susanna All Paws on Deck joining us right now at our Puppy of the Week. Good morning.
2: Hey, good morning, Jeannie and Shelly. How are you?
0: Good.
1: We're good. It sun's out, so it's good. Not raining yet.
0: Yeah.
2: So today for Puppy of the Week, we have Java, or we can call her Java Langley, because she's just beautiful and amazing.
0: Mm-hmm.
1: She is party.
2: She's just a 3-month-old puppy. She's all brown. She's likely a pit bull mix, so don't be offended by it. It's a beautiful breed. They are lovely. They are loyal. 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She just wants to be loved and play and do her shenanigans. 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
0: All right. Thank you so much.
1: Thank you, Susanna.

0: Shoppers, a sudden urge to use the bathroom while shopping.
1: I thought it was spending money.
0: Shopping at just shopping there at TJ Maxx. 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
1: I know why.
0: Meme. What is it?
1: Because what's you're there for hours going through all the stuff.
0: Okay.
1: You're drinking coffee.
0: Yeah.
1: And all of a sudden hits you. You're like, if I want to shop more, I got to use the bathroom.
0: They say talking. They say they feel the need to go when they enter the store. Doctors say that anxiety and excitement about shopping causes the urge.
1: Yes.
0: So that's it. Be ready.
1: It is fun.
0: Hopefully they have nice bathrooms there.
1: They're not bad. We go there every time we have a food drive.
0: Mm-hmm. Mm-hmm. Yeah.
1: Accommodates us well.
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10: Well, yesterday's comfortable warm air mass isn't going to last, as mugginess returns as soon as today, to be followed by oppressive levels of humidity later this week. Now, Thursday and Friday are first alert weather days, as heat index values could reach a 95 to 100 degrees. Furthermore, there's a risk both days for storms could be strong, also heavy rain producers. When it comes to the weekend, unsettled conditions carry over to Saturday, with at least a chance for isolated storms, but for now, we're expecting dry weather Sunday. Also, while still a bit muggy, the humidity won't be as bad on Sunday. Beyond the weekend, we're going dry for Monday with increasing chances for rain and storms on Tuesday. In the First Alert Forecast Center at Channel 3, I'm meteorologist Scott Haney wishing you all a great, safe, and healthy Wednesday.

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Thomas Rhett and John Party. 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
1: You played that song when you know I wanted to sing it. Poor Jeff had to hear me sing. Sorry, Jeff.
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1: Yay!
0: Superior Auto Center and WCTY. Let's see what you got for us.
1: Jeff.
0: Sun Blank.
2: Hello.
1: At least say hello to him, Jimmy Lane.
0: Hello.
2: Hello.
1: Hello.
2: Hello.
1: Sun Blank.
2: Sun Blank. Sun Black.
1: Sun Black. Because he blinked and so he said block. Sun Block. Of course.
0: You know, somebody said suntan lotion, so I guess that's going to have to work.
1: You're not going to go through 130 answers.
0: I'm not
1: because
0: go
1: that just, that's insane. Yet.
0: There's so many good answers, though. But okay. All right, Sun Block.
1: Yay, Jeffrey. Okay. Yoo-hoo.
0: My favorite was sundress, though. Okay. All right, congratulations.
1: You are just so adorable sometimes.
0: All right, we got you going to our annual beach party.
1: Yay,
0: on
1: Jeff.
0: August 23rd, Ocean Beach Park. How do you spell country?
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0: 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I guess he did good in Celebrity Feud. Celebrity Feud. I guess he did good.
1: Really?
0: And everybody's talking about how he gifted 37,000 people at Fenway Park with
1: that was so extraordinary.
0: A cruise for two on the Margaritaville at Sea. But, you know, if Jimmy and Shelley win the Powerball tonight, well, yeah, you know, that's
1: same
0: nothing.
1: Thing.
0: That's nothing.
1: Yeah,
0: that's
1: we're going to upgrade nothing, your yeah. cabin.
0: Yeah, that's right. Yeah.
1: You're going to say, oh, I don't want to enter cabin. We'll say, we got you.
0: Then people will be like, what Zach Brown did is nothing compared to what Jimmy and Shelley did
1: yeah.
0: when they won the lottery. So,
1: so on conditions that we win the lottery, that's when we'll be better than him.
0: Yeah, that's all.
1: But until then, he's doing pretty good.
0: Yeah, until then, yeah.
1: Until then.
0: Yeah, he's opened up his pocketbook for $40 million. But
1: he's got it.
0: Yeah.
1: He found that in a sofa.
0: Yeah.
1: I got that $40 million.
0: Tyler Hubbard, Park, WCTY.

0: 97.7 WCTY, Tyler Hubbard and Park. A study has been done as to where we like to, what temperature we like to sleep at. And in New England, people like it cold at night. In August, they want it cold. They want it around 65 degrees, although Massachusetts likes it the coldest.
1: Do they?
0: Yep, Massachusetts.
1: Oh, I'm sorry. Let's say that aloud. Sometimes I should keep thoughts in my head.
0: Massachusetts likes it at 63 degrees. Rhode Island likes it the next coldest, followed by Oregon and then Connecticut and Vermont, where they all those states like it 65 degrees or colder. Where do you set it at night?
1: Oh, I'm supposed to set it at something?
0: Yeah.
1: When it's wintertime, it's 68.
0: Yeah.
1: But in the summertime, the window's open.
0: Okay, so you don't have the air conditioner on at night?
1: I do, but it's in Celsius. I can't take it out of there. It's a brand new one.
0: You have no idea.
1: I'm going to get to it. I have to read the little pamphlet. That takes forever.
0: People in Florida like it hot at night.
1: That's why they live in Florida. You know what? Let's just be real. Now that I'm older, when it's really hot outside, I enjoy it. I'm nice and warm. I'm comfortable. Yeah. I don't need an air conditioner on.
0: Funny
1: I'm
0: thing
1: cold.
0: About the people in New England, they set it down to 60 degrees, and we asked our listeners. No, look at our listeners, what they say they like it set at. They all want it at like 61, 62 degrees.
1: And then bonkers.
0: Then they get a bunch of blankets, cozy blankets, and they snuggle in those cozy blankets when the air, you know, they can sleep better when it's cold.
1: I suppose, but then it wastes all kinds of energy, and it's cold, and I'm cheap.
0: I like what they say. People say, I set it for Antarctica, and they say...
1: You guys are so rich.
0: Sally says, I set it for March of the Penguins temperature. Becky says, Glacier Breeze is my preferred temperature.
1: They're so clever, our listeners, aren't they?
0: They are.
1: We don't even need to be on this show. We just read what they have to say. You're so clever.
0: Hawaii is the state where they like it the warmest when they go to sleep. That's right.
1: You know why? Because it's really sticky.
0: Mm-hmm.
1: Man, I remember my first summer in Hawaii.
2: Yeah.
1: Yikes. Yikes. I was like, what is this stuff in the air that you're breathing? Yeah. It's called moisture.
0: We have it set for like 73, 74 in our house, I think, something like that.
1: You're such a man.
0: But we had visitors from Florida. Kayla was visiting from Florida, and she was like, it's so cold in here. So cold in your house.
1: Oh, you've proven your theory. Very good.
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WCTY Channel 3 First Alert Weather Center says partly to mostly cloudy today. Isolated showers are possible. High 85. Channel 3 First Alert Weather Center. 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What's your country song? 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

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Luke's Fall Farm Tour happens from September 17th through September 20th. Good morning, everybody. I'm Angie. Here's Thomas Rhett.

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Time will tell. Good morning, I'm Angie. Here's Luke Bryan.

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He's off the road for now. Here's Florida Georgia Line. They may have shows coming up in the next calendar year.

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Luke Bryan, 97.7 WCTY. I'm Angie with Scotty McCreary. He recently released a career retrospective album called 15.

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0: 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The country continues with Hardy, along with Tim McGraw, Eric Church, and Morgan Wallen. It's MacArthur.
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Good afternoon. I'm Angie with the Zach Brown Band. Sunday night at their Fenway Park show, they gave away Margaritaville at Sea Cruises to 35,000 attendees. A cruise for two, so double that. Incredibly generous.

Morgan Wallen, 97.7 WCTY. We also heard from Shania Twain. She is 60, and she has decided not to battle the natural aging process. And she refuses to engage body shamers. I applaud that. Now, Jason Aldean.

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1: Let's be real. 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

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See him live at this year's Washington County Fair on August 16th. It's Get to Drinkin'.

97.7 WCTY, celebrating the 97 days of summer. Tonight with Rock the Docks, 6 to 8 at Howard Brown Park on the Norwich waterfront. On stage tonight, Red Light. 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

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I'm Angie on this lovely Wednesday workday with Kenny Chesney, dropping his new studio album on September 25th.

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The country continues with Randy Houser. 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

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I'm Angie. Thanks for loving your country at work. Sarah Spencer is in at 3 for the Wednesday drive home. Now it's Russell Dickerson. Have a great afternoon.

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Taylor Swift, number 3 on the Billboard Hot 100. Did you know for the first time in history, country has dominated the top 5 Billboard Hot 100? First time in history? Yeah. Taylor Swift came in with number 3. Number 2, Been By Now. Morgan Wallen, Choosing Texas. Ella Langley, number 1. How cool is that, huh? You Look Good, My Shirt, back to 2008. Keith Urban, 3 o'clock throwback. WCTY.

0: Both Ella Langley, Morgan Wallen sitting pretty on top of the Billboard Hot 100. Dierks Bentley, Breland Hardy, 3 o'clock throwback.
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9: Let's be real. 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While ICE creates chaos nationwide, Governor Lamont

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1: With Trump in the White House, we need a governor with the experience and the backbone to fight back. That's Ned Lamont.
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This guy going to be at the Xfinity Theater. That's coming up August 14th. Riley Green, Cowboy as a Guest on 97.7 WCTY.

Blake Shelton, back to 2019 with God's Country. Sarah Spencer, take you through. It's our 3 o'clock throwback. 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
1: 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You know, I'm sure robots don't cry during a good breakup song. 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

0: 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Good afternoon. 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

0: 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All I really need is a little something, bring me back to the middle. 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